0: Rádio. Rokovej rozjezd.
1: Now this is not the time or the place for broken-hearted.

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Rock Rádio. Rock na psání s Jirkou Vajgizem. Here in a church, a small boy is kneeling. He prays to a God.

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And now you do what they told you. And now you do what they told you.

said you best go on a diet. Yeah, I hope you have some fun. And I don't go burst the bubble on the rich folks who get rude, 'cause you won't get in no trouble.

should fall in battle, my brothers who fight by my side. Gather my horse and weapons, tell